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1: 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I love the 80s so much. If I could get a time machine and go back, I'd be there.
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0: 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Oh, halfway there. 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And 50% What the hell is he wearing? It's 100% Triple M 80s. 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
4: Hey there, I'm Brett Thomas. Inflation has jumped back to 4%, piling more pressure on households after another interest rate rise. Fuel prices surged 14.8% in August. Treasurer Jim Chalmers says global oil prices are overwhelmingly behind the spike, but concedes inflation remains too high.
5: We already had an inflation challenge in our economy, but the war in the Middle East is making it worse. And that's why, from an economic point of view, the end of the war in the Middle East can't end soon enough.
4: The Greens' new leader is urging the party to seize the moment, replace Labor and curb the rise of One Nation. Senator David Shoebridge secured the leadership in a party room ballot replacing Larissa Waters, who stepped down due to a health battle. And five people are in custody after a 32-year-old man was shot and seriously injured overnight. The shooting happened in WA's Midwest, with the man taken to Geraldton Regional Hospital. Tactical officers were deployed, while police say five people are assisting with inquiries.
6: M. Sport.
4: Giant Arrow will play a special role on NRL Grand Final night, with Aussie musicians playing You'll Never Walk Alone as he completes a lap of honour before kickoff. Nathan Cleary won't be at the Dally M's tonight to accept the medal in person if he wins. The award favourite is in hospital recovering from that broken leg suffered in the Panthers' preliminary final loss to the Knights. And in cricket, Pat Cummins is set to return, while Josh Hazlewood will be rested from the Aussies' third one-dayer against South Africa tonight. They're out to avoid a series sweep. Sydney tomorrow, sunny 29, Melbourne rain 22, partly cloudy Brisbane 25, showers for Adelaide 21, partly cloudy Perth 21, Hobart partly cloudy, showers a top of 21. Need a new playlist? 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
19: Hey there, I'm Brett Thomas. The cost of living squeeze is getting worse, with annual inflation climbing from 3.5% to 4%. It comes a day after the Reserve Bank lifted interest rates. Treasurer Jim Chalmers blaming much of the inflation jump on fuel and fading energy rebates.
20: These numbers confirm that the overwhelming reason why inflation went up in August in headline terms was higher global oil prices.
19: The Greens have a new federal leader, Senator David Shoebridge, and he has lofty ambitions.
21: We are not here to make the Labor Party any better. The Greens are here to replace them.
19: He won the party room contest, beating Senators Sarah Hanson-Young and Maureen Faruqi. Around 1,500 jobs have been saved, with the New South Wales Independent Planning Commission ruling a major coal mine in the Hunter Valley can continue operating until 2045. And five people have been taken into custody following an overnight shooting that left a man seriously injured in WA's Midwest.
22: M. Sport.
19: A special moment is reportedly being planned for Jai Arrow before Sunday's NRL Grand Final. Australian singers will perform You'll Never Walk Alone as Arrow makes a lap of honour. Gearing up for the NRL's Night of Nights on Sydney Harbour, Panthers superstar.

0: Nathan Cleary is tipped to win his first Dally M, while Broncos fullback Tamika Upton's favoured to win the Women's Award for the third time in four seasons. And an independent commission has found Manchester City used sham contracts to conceal more than $1.5 billion in secret funding. Sydney tomorrow, sunny 29, Melbourne rain 22, partly cloudy Brisbane 25, showers for Adelaide 21, partly cloudy Perth 21, Hobart partly cloudy, showers a top of 21. Need a new playlist? 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
1: 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Book a test drive in a GWM Cannon or Cannon Alpha today.
2: Hey there, I'm Brett Thomas. Inflation has jumped back to 4%, piling more pressure on household budgets. The ABS says housing and fuel drove the August rise, with petrol prices surging almost 15%. The Coalition says it would put the brakes on extra government spending if elected. Opposition leader Angus Taylor has accused Treasurer Jim Chalmers of making excuses for yesterday's rate hike, arguing domestic spending pressures were already pushing inflation higher before the Middle East conflict.
3: We have a federal Labor government that's lost control of spending. And the result of that is Australians have to tighten their belts. When this Prime Minister and this Treasurer can't tighten the government's belt, then Australians have to do the job for them.
2: The new leader of the Greens, David Shoebridge, is vowing to replace Labor and stop the rise of One Nation. And two men and a 16-year-old boy have been charged with murdering Sydney uni student Marco Tapia in an alleged mistaken identity shooting, as police say they've now identified who they believe was the real target.
4: M. Sport.
2: Jai Arrow will take centre stage before Sunday's NRL Grand Final in a special tribute to the retired South Sydney star. Arrow will do a lap of honour at a Coors Stadium to You'll Never Walk Alone. While Panthers superstar Nathan Cleary is the hot favourite to secure his first Dally M at tonight's awards. The Lions have confirmed Lachie Neale wants out after 8 seasons with the AFL club. Collingwood is expected to secure the dual Brownlow medalist on a 3-year deal. And Manchester City could be kicked out of the Premier League after a landmark financial ruling. Sydney tomorrow, sunny 29, Melbourne rain 22, partly cloudy Brisbane 25, showers for Adelaide 21, partly cloudy Perth 21, Hobart partly cloudy, showers a top of 21. Need a new playlist? 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

0: 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The Big Hair Stadium Rock. 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
13: 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Book a test drive in a GWM Cannon or Cannon Alpha today.
14: Hey there, I'm Brett Thomas. The Prime Minister's defending government spending amid the latest interest rate rise. Anthony Albanese says some of the cost-saving measures are being blocked by the opposition.
15: Indeed, the only savings that the Coalition have supported, and the Greens political party haven't supported any of them, is on the NDIS, and that they delayed for months to play politics along with the Greens in the Senate.
14: It comes as headline inflation rose from 3.5 to 4% in August. And the Greens have a new leader, New South Wales Senator David Shoebridge, replacing Larissa Waters, who stepped down due to a health battle. A teenager and two men have been charged with the murder of university student Marco Tapia in what police say was a case of mistaken identity. The 23-year-old was shot and killed in the bedroom of his home in Sydney Southwest earlier this month. And the US are withdrawing forces from their remaining bases in Iraq, sparking fears it will embolden Iran-backed militias and give Islamic State a chance to regroup.
16: M. Sport.
14: He might be in hospital nursing a broken leg, but Nathan Cleary is the hot favourite to win the Dally M medal tonight. It's the only accolade missing from the Panthers superstar's decorated career. He was leading with 38 points after round 12. The Aussie one-day side is out to avoid a series sweep against South Africa in tonight's third match. Fast bowler Xavier Bartlett says he's been enjoying learning from the big guns like Mitchell Starc on his first tour of the country.
17: They leave no stone unturned. You know, the way that they've been able to be at the top of their games for the last 15 years, playing international cricket and dominating.
14: Sydney tomorrow, sunny 29, Melbourne rain 22, partly cloudy Brisbane 25, showers for Adelaide 21, partly cloudy Perth 21, Hobart partly cloudy, showers a top of 21. Need a new playlist? 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

0: 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And 50% What the hell is he wearing? 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
1: 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People say, now the 90s. 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

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And we aren't math certain type people. But if I turn this calculator upside down, the numbers don't lie. Gets me every time. 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

0: 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And 50% what the hell is he wearing? 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
1: 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If they weren't ripped, we'd cut them. Stonewash and some cuts along the leg. 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I love the 80s so much. If I could get a time machine and go back, I'd be there.
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1: 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And didn't you love it?
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80s music all day. 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You know, when you'd ride around the neighbourhood popping monos with your mates. If those mates were AC/DC, Queen and Bon Jovi, and the bikes were a 20-seater limo. Yeah.

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Triple M 80s has handpicked the anthems. God knows I want to break free. Aussie made killer classics. The Big Hair Stadium Rock. It's the final countdown. With the odd nod to the Blue Light Disco. Don't you want me? Oh. Bring your own boombox. 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
14: Morning, I'm Lauren Howard. Australia's housing downturn continues. National property prices fell 1.1% last month, taking the total losses since March to over 5%. Experts are warning prices are likely to continue falling next year. While the big four banks have now passed on this week's cash rate rise in full, the RBA lifted the official rate to 4.6%, its highest level in nearly 15 years. A plane with more than 170 passengers on board, travelling from Dubai to Israel, has been forced to make an emergency landing. Israel's PM says one pilot stabbed the other and tried to crash the aircraft. The man's since been arrested, with investigations now underway. And COVID vaccines are being taken off the freebie list today. The jabs are now only available at no cost for Aussies who are considered to be most at risk of severe disease.
15: M. Sport.
14: Nathan Cleary has accepted his first ever Dally M medal from home. He's thanked everyone for all their support as he recovers from a broken leg. while Triple Premiership star Luke Keary believes even the Panthers halfback would have wanted Phoenix Crossland cleared to line up for the Knights in the grand final. He says it's a devastating penalty.
15: I still believe he shouldn't have been suspended for the grand final. I stand by what I said on Monday. I don't think it was one of the bad hip drops. I reckon Nathan Cleary would say the exact same thing, that he should not have been suspended for that grand final.
14: Sydney, mostly sunny, 29. Melbourne, rain, 22. Brisbane, cloud clearing, 25. Adelaide, showers, 21. Perth, partly cloudy, 20. Hobart, rain, 21. Canberra, mostly sunny, 26. Need a new playlist? 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
3: Good morning, I'm Lauren Howard. Passengers have helped save a plane travelling from Dubai to Israel from a crash landing. They stepped in after a pilot stabbed the other pilot in an apparent attempt to bring down the aircraft. Israel's PM has described it as an extremely severe security incident. Australian house prices have dropped for a sixth straight month. The latest from Cotality shows 97% of capital city suburbs recorded a fall in values over the 3 months to September, while regional markets were more resilient. A Perth man has been charged with threatening to shoot a federal government advisor. Police started investigating back in August following a tip-off about a social media post. The 68-year-old is due to face court later this month. And no more pesky card payment surcharges from today. The Reserve Bank estimates the change will save customers around $1.6 billion a year.
4: M Sport.
3: Nathan Cleary has taken out the Dally M from his dad's couch. The Panthers star winning the league's highest individual honour as he continues to recover from that broken leg suffered during the prelim loss to the Knights.
5: Everyone's support over the last few days, given the injury that happened, and just the support from the rugby league community has been absolutely amazing. I can't thank everyone enough for the messages they've sent through and the support I've felt.
3: On Fox Sports there, while Brisbane's Tamika Upton took out the gong for the women. Sydney, mostly sunny, 29. Melbourne, rain, 22. Brisbane, cloud clearing, 25. Adelaide, showers, 21. Perth, partly cloudy, 20. Hobart, rain, 21. Canberra, mostly sunny, 26. 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
12: Hey there, I'm Lauren Howarth. A verdict will be handed down next week in the trial of three men accused of murdering Australian brothers Callum and Jake Robinson in Mexico. They were killed in an alleged robbery gone wrong during a surf trip in 2024. Australia's housing downturn continues. National property prices fell 1.1% last month, leaving values 5.2% below their March peak. Experts are warning prices are likely to continue falling next year. A pilot accused of stabbing his co-pilot on an Israel-bound plane has been arrested. Israeli authorities are investigating if the incident was a terror attack after passengers helped hold down the alleged attacker. The plane had to make an emergency landing. And COVID vaccines are being taken off the freebie list today. The jabs are now only available at no cost for Aussies considered to be most at risk of severe disease.
13: M. Sport.
12: Nathan Cleary has accepted his first ever Dally M medal from home. He's thanked everyone for all their support as he recovers from a broken leg. While triple premiership star Luke Keary believes even the Panthers halfback would have wanted Phoenix Crossland cleared to line up for the Knights in the grand final, he says it's a devastating penalty.
14: I still believe he shouldn't have been suspended for the grand final. I stand by what I said on Monday. I don't think it was one of the bad hip drops. I reckon Nathan Cleary would say the exact same thing, that he should not have been suspended for that grand final.
12: Sydney, mostly sunny, 29. Melbourne, rain, 22. Brisbane, cloud clearing, 25. Adelaide, showers, 21. Perth, partly cloudy, 20. Hobart, rain, 21. Canberra, mostly sunny, 26. 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
7: Good morning, I'm Matthew Layton. Tapping your card should now cost exactly what the price tag says. From today, businesses can no longer slap on a card surcharge under changes from the Reserve Bank. Small operators have warned they'll be forced to absorb the cost or raise prices to make up the difference. Labor is rejecting criticism that government spending is behind Australia's inflation problem. Environment Minister Murray Watts says the private sector accounts for the great bulk of spending in the economy. National Senator Bridget McKenzie telling Nine the government is in denial over its budget.
12: There's a deep level of denial and contempt in Murray's comments and in Labor's approach. Everyone watching this has seen real wages go backwards, largest drop in living standards in the developed world, and highest interest rates of industrial countries other than Iceland.
7: And authorities are questioning a co-pilot accused of stabbing the captain and trying to crash an Israeli-bound passenger plane before it landed in Saudi Arabia.
17: M. Sport.
7: Nathan Cleary has accepted his first Dally M medal from home as he recovers from a broken leg. The Panthers star thanking everyone for their support. Meanwhile, Triple Premiership star Luke Keary believes Cleary would have wanted Phoenix Crossland cleared for the grand final, calling his suspension devastating.
19: I still believe he shouldn't have been suspended for the grand final. I stand by what I said on Monday. I don't think it was one of the bad hip drops. I reckon Nathan Cleary would say the exact same thing, that he should not have been suspended for that grand final.
7: Taking a look around the country today, Sydney mostly sunny 29, Melbourne rain 22, Brisbane cloud clearing 25, Perth a morning shower or two and 20, Adelaide rain 21, Hobart a shower or two 21, and Canberra mostly sunny a top of 26 degrees. 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